0: Springfield 6-7 Drexel. Traffic stop on 104 just east of eastbound, just east of Jasmine Road. 104 eastbound, just east of Jasmine Road in San Quentin. White Ford pickup, White Ford pickup. D-truck
1: 431-331-3333. 7-8-10-4. 6-7-10-4. 6-7-truck, 431-3333, B-boy, clear. Turquoise over white, 2012 Ford.

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0: 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Chief Charles E. Edward, 55559. Chief Charles E. Edward, 55559.
1: 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Charles E. Edward, 55559. Clear, expired, 5023, red, 2006 Cadillac.

engine 2, Wisconsin 33, 12th and College, female on the line, suicidal and homicidal, making threats towards herself and her boyfriend. She does not appear to be alert. She has advised that she is violent. She'll be at 12th and College.

0: 16th, the National Weather Service in Lincoln has issued a tornado watch for the following counties: Logan, Mason, Menard, Cass, Schuyler. The National Weather Service in Lincoln has issued a tornado watch for the following counties: Logan, Mason, Menard, Cass, Schuyler. 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
2: 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I got someone that's feel like they're lying about their name.
0: Ocean 130, you drop yourself. Frankfield 606, drop yourself.
1: I'm a 61.
0: Frankfield 606, drop yourself. I'm a 29 from the north side of the line. Illinois 29 from the north side of the line. It's a white Lincoln. White Lincoln. F. Frank B. David, 43532. F. Frank B. David, 43532.
1: 6-1-6-4. 6-1-6, F. Frank B. David, 43532. Clear to fire, 4-2026. 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

0: 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Edward Sam 11964. Edward Sam 11964.
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2: 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Middle A Adam. 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Blake. Middle A Adam. 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
0: 1027. Latondra, L-A-T-O-N-D-R-A, Robertson, R-O-B-E-R-S-O-N, middle initial B-boy, Latondra Robertson, B-boy, female, 817 of 70, 817 of 70.
1: Denver. Additional information available, 1061. Female, 08-17-1970. Clear, no record. In his or her custody or control, purchasing, possessing, or receiving additional firearms for the duration of this order, under Section 8.2 of FOID Act, respondent must turn over to the local law enforcement agency any firearm owner's identification card and concealed carry license in his or her possession. Additional information available. Go ahead. 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Corrective lenses, automatic transmission. Go ahead.

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0: W-I-L-M-O-T, Latondra, L-A-T-O-N-D-R-A, B-Boy, Wilma Latondra, B-Boy. She's a female, 817 of 70, 817,
1: 1870. Time for. 678-1061. Correction, negative on a 1061. Latondra, B-Boy, Wilmot, female, 0817, 1970. Wanted, caution. History of weapons, failure to appear, retail theft. Female, black, 55, 51, 142, black, black. Additional information available, go ahead. 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
1: Hang on.
0: Mile east of the Louder, Loyami Blacktop. 104 eastbound, a half mile east of the Louder, Loyami Blacktop. On a gray Chevy SUV, gray Chevy SUV. And Mary E. Edward R. Robert A. Adam kicking IATA 5. And Mary E. Edward R. Robert A. Adam kicking IATA 5.

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2: PK 7,
1: hi, PK 7. I'll be 76. One male, mileage 168, 217.
2: Down for him.

0: Freightwell 260 Clipsville Allegheny route. See if that individual's still there.
1: Four.

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1: Six, seven, the information.
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2: Mike, BK5, will be 10-8. The suspect has left. The reporting party is going to email me some pictures of her within the protected distance, and I'm going to submit a report to the state's attorney.
3: BK5, 10-4. 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
1: 621-74. 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

2015, the Central Weather Service in St. Louis has issued a severe thunderstorm warning for northern Adams County until 9 p.m. The National Weather Service in St. Louis has issued a severe thunderstorm warning for northern Adams County until 9 p.m. Authority National Weather Service, KSA 213. Section 11, truck 435-2672, B-Boy, clear, blue, 98, Chevrolet.

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3: 7-8-year-20 is valid to Jesse and Jeremy Davidsmeyer out of Pittsfield on a light blue 2009 Hyundai sedan.
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0: Springfield, 660, go ahead.
1: 660, motorist assist, I-55 southbound, mile post 98, I-55 southbound, mile post 98, dark blue Hyundai Tucson, dark blue Hyundai Tucson, advisor vehicle is smoking, no fire at this time.
0: En route.

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1: 6-7, go ahead.
0: 125 westbound Kepler Road in Sangamon County. A white Honda. Edward Union 72233.
1: 6-7, hold on. Three, clear, plate suspended, mandatory entrance violation, white, 2014 Honda.

0: 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Can I get the next available hotel?
1: 660, come for.
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2: Red Ram pickup. 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Lincoln, Charles, Ball, Robert, Ida, David, Edward, B Boy, Trip Plate.

0: 138, a Lincoln, C. Charles, P. Paul, R. Robert, I. Ida, D. David, E. Edward, B. Boy, Clear, the 2022 Ram pickup. Six sixty, will that be over owner's request?
1: 10-4.

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1: Springfield 650, yeah, traffic stop.
2: 59, go ahead.
1: 4 in South Martindale Road. Full route 64, South Martindale Road, 2nd County. It's a white Buick sedan. White Buick sedan. DeGeorge F. Frank, 61946. DeGeorge F. Frank, 61946.

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1: Over. Shipley. Marine 680, 1041. Patrol Sangamon, Morgan and Scott.
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0: 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Six, amigos.
2: Converse, Smith and Converse. It's a great Honda. Great Honda. G George, 8 Adam, 73285. 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
3: Alameda.
2: Illinois. George Edward, 12539. George Edward, 12539.
3: H. Henry, A. Adam, and Mary R. Robert, and Nora over to George. H.
2: Henry, 1028. Correct. 478, 1028. George Edward, 12539. Show invalid to Joseph and Katie Ward out of Pittsfield, Bronze, 2017. Buick Utility.
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1: 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H. Henry Adam and Mary R. Robert and R.G. George, clear, black, 2017 Dodge passenger van, registered owner as an active concealed carry.

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0: Dispatch 831 on scene. 78-1004. 78-1004. 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

Mike 478, 1027 Illinois. Weston Campbell, Charles Adam, Mary Paul, Boy Edward, Lincoln Lincoln, Christian Brenda, Boy Robert, Edward Nora, David Adam, Middle S Sam, Female 5, 18 of 50, 05, 1850.

0: 7-8, year 28, came back valid to Brenda S. Campbell out of Pittsfield, 9 Marin, 2007, Chevy 4-door, 27, came back valid clear.
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0: Red warning, surgical violation, driver's code 1, vehicle's red.
1: Minute, can you 10-9?
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Springfield, 6106. Mountain Grade D, I'll take a food report, so report next rotation. I'll have those on hold.

0: get 60 units. 10 units with the AS5 device.
1: Evolution 136, I have
0: them. Ocean 136, 606 is requesting one. Veterans in Palmio, veterans in Palmio. Ocean 136, of course. 136 is in a route also, north side towing route. Ten four, how long do you want security to cut out?

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0: 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B-Boy, A-Adam, 6-5, B-Boy, T-Tom.

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0: 478-1028 Boy Adam 65 Boy Tom out of Florida. Only information coming back is it's registered to Big Power Logistics Incorporated out of Miami, Florida. I have no vehicle information at all.
1: That worked.

0: 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Ground 20, 1040. 406, Phoenix Drive. To rephrase, 4-year-old male, comes in breathing. He is having suicidal ideation, not violent, is responding normally. Unknown, his exact location, caller's third party. Ram 20, 1040, 406, Phoenix Drive.
1: 20 copies. C. Edward, WAM 12805. Silver 2014 Chrysler passenger van. Hit based on DLN and registration response. Sedona and Mary Tate, Sedona and Mary Tate. Male 01-96. Wanted. Armed, failure to appear, history of battery. Correction, female, black, 35-2-120 Brown Brown. Warning, this warrant shall not be executed at any location outside the court issued geographic limits. Specify the court issued geographic limits on this warrant are McLean County. Additional information available, 1061. Which one three?
2: Seven, 21.

0: 7 for 21.
1: Six, seven, Springfield.
0: Seven, good. 7-21. Here's a 2001 white F-150 headed your way. In the back window it says, Ugly Yeti. He's got a felony fleeing warrant, just FYI. We don't want him necessarily in that truck, we want him on his bike. So, just 43, it's going to be headed your way shortly. Just past Bradfordton.

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1: 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Six WC Charles, Union 42941, a clear gray 2007 Chevrolet.

Dispatch 3 out of 11, 8031 in route to Pleasant.

0: 7 from 21. I had him about 70 miles an hour. It's 23. I gave him a hold off until he's on his bike so he can get that too.
1: Go ahead. 320 in the area. We're waiting for QPD.

0: 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He is clammy. 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
1: One five, copy.

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We're en route to Blessing Hospital for a transfer to Memorial Springfield.

0: Springfield, Ocean 136. Clear patrol. Ocean 138, traffic's over.
1: Ocean 138, go ahead.
0: Frontage Road on the Southland Road. 6th Street, Frontage Road, Southland Road. On a, what's it, Brown F-150. 386-0319, B-Boy Truck. 386-0319, B-Boy Truck.

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I'll put all the information in the mailbox for City PD.

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Springfield, 416 traffic stop. Springfield, 416 traffic stop. It's going to be 72 westbound at the 80, 72 westbound at the 80. Mazda, black Mazda, Illinois, 304-891.

0: Respond to 204 East Adams Street. 204 East Adams Street, Pittsfield. 42-year-old female. Needs evaluation for ETOH withdrawals. Respond on Alpha, come out
1: 2224. Just had a car stop. Their son had just driven off the road. On 196, somewhere between I-72 and Payson Road, Adams County. Trying to locate that vehicle.
0: Sounds like I am. 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Needs evaluation for ETOH withdrawals. Respond on Alpha, come out 2224.
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0: 611 arrived. Just north of South 48th Street. Just northwest of South 48th Street, Adams County. 50524. Yeah, we're giving 505.
1: 611, ERW William, 50524, clear, 2008 Chrysler.
2: 10-4, square, clear.

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1: Animal, I-72 westbound, Mapos 48. I-72 westbound, Mapos 48.
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0: 6'8" for additional information. 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
1: So.
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0: Springfield 659 traffic stop. 659 traffic stop, 11th and Culver, 11th and Culver, Springfield. Silver Nissan, Edward Union, 37922. Edward Union, 37922.
1: 659, 10-4. U Union at 37922, clear expired 8, 2025 round, 2017 Nissan.
2: Springfield 611. Springfield 611, can you add that crash port number to the notes, please?
1: 10-4.

Troop 16 is a National Weather Service and Lincoln has issued a severe thunderstorm warning for the following counties: Northeastern, Menard County, Logan County, until 11:45 p.m. Authority, National Weather Service, Lincoln, KC 213.

different industry. For southeastern Menard County, southern Logan County, and northern Sangamon County until 11:45 p.m., severe thunderstorm capable of producing both tornadoes and sudden streetlight winds was located over Athens, moving east at 50 miles per hour. National, Authority National Weather Service, Lincoln, K6-13.

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0: 684, is it just going to be the one female that needs a ride back?
1: Yeah, just your one master.
0: 10-4. .655-1050 PD. 655-1050 PD, 355 northbound, mile post 106, 55 northbound, mile post 106. There was an automatic crash notification that there's a man yelling in the background, saying the guy isn't able to make contact, I'll call back.
2: Born rock from Deerskill.

0: 55 information. 5, we got additional information. There is a semi on its side at that 106 northbound. There are no injuries. The trailer is off to the right side, but the truck tractor is in the right lane. Semi on its side, no injuries. Truck tractor off to the right side, but the truck tractor is in the right lane.
1: He's off at 1 o'clock. He's going to be in assist car, and we'll assign that to another midnight car.

Church 6, the National Weather Service in Lincoln issued a tornado warning for eastern Logan County until 0015. At 23:28, severe thunderstorm cable producing a tornado was located near Chestnut, or 13 miles southwest of Clint, moving east at 55 miles an hour. Authority National Weather Service, Lincoln, KSAA 213.

0: current code 657. I've arrived at that 1050. 55 northbound at the 107, not the 106.
1: 67, 10-4, 655, 691, copy directs.

0: Springfield Ocean 136. I don't know if you caught my traffic on my portable. It doesn't have good signal up here, apparently. But if we got a trailer on the side, go ahead and start the next heavy-duty tow.
1: Can you advise the weight of that?
0: No, 57, I'll have to get that. I'm about a quarter mile south of the actual accident.
1: Bush 136, 10-4, 657, when you're able, can you advise?
2: Springfield 10-7, can you 10-9 the traffic?
1: 657, can you advise the weight of the trailer?
2: He said it's not for sure. He said it was loaded with meat.
1: Did you advise he's unsure because it's loaded with meat?
2: 10-4, he said approximately 30.
1: Did you say approximately 37,000 pounds?
2: $30,000.

26 units, the National Weather Service and Lincoln has issued a severe thunderstorm warning for southern Logan County, northern Christian County, northeastern Sangamon County until 0030 at 2330. A severe thunderstorm is located along the line extending near from Mount Pulaski to Edinburgh, moving east at 50 miles an hour. 40, National Weather Service, Lincoln, KSA 213.

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1: At Pritchettville in Menard County is going to be shut down. There's a power line across all lanes of traffic. Also, Petersburg looks like they got hit by a tornado, so there's lots of damage.
0: I got a 5-10-4. Say good.
2: Spoke with the driver, and she was able to get herself out of the ditch. I'll be clear patrol.

0: Springfield 657, 1028 on the trailer. Springfield 657, 1028 on the trailer. 28 B-Boy 633, Missouri. 28 B-Boy 633, Missouri trailer. Additional 28 on the power unit. Nine, two, Peking, R. Robert, seven, A. Adam, Missouri, apportioned. 9-2, Peking, R. Robert, seven, A. Adam, Missouri, apportioned.
1: 67, 10-4.

Fresno's Troop 6 National Weather Service in Lincoln has issued a tornado warning for northeastern Christian County until 0030 at 11:38 p.m. A severe thunderstorm capable of producing both tornadoes and extensive stray line wind damage is located along the line extending from Mount Auburn to near Edinburgh, moving east at 45 miles an hour. Authority National Weather Service, Lincoln, KF 5013.

0: 6:59,
1: Yeah.
0: 6:59. If there were called in, advise there's part of a shed from the airport in the roadway, Illinois 29 at airport. Illinois 29 at airport.
1: Ten four now.
0: Ten four.

Trip 16 is missing. 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Jules and Nora Pierce. Jules and Nora Pierce. Pierce. Female black. 13-5-2-100 black. 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
0: 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Right for it. At Frankie Boy, 98477. 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
0: 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It's a white SUV. White SUV. A Adam T Tom 39170. A Adam T Tom 39170. He's got a flat tire helping her out. I'll be clear.
1: M4.

0: 3 and 15, 1040 run, 2317 South, Sheridan Drive. First male who is conscious and breathing, has passed out twice, is sweating. He does have a heart murmur. 3 and 15, 1040 run, 2317 South, Sheridan Drive in Quincy.
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1: 5'6", Mount Sterling, go ahead.
0: When I arrived, it was completely blocked. I was able to get it pushed off the road basically 3/4 of the way. We'll need to leave a message for township to come out and remove it the rest of the way. 10-24, 10-8.
1: 10-4.
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0: Tom Sterling 56.
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0: Just 43. You may or may not take more calls on it as traffic picks up. You'll just have to let the caller know that we already put a message into the township guy. Okay?

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0: We haven't been able to make any contact with a key holder.
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0: Showed up, so myself and 80 will be clearing here in a minute. They're going to set up here to the west and east of 36 where the poles are down.

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1: 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I'll go dump real quick, and then I'll see you back there.
0: Things okay over there? No water on road.

680 Springfield 1050 crash. 680 1050 crash, I-72 eastbound, mile post 96.5. I-72 eastbound, mile post 96.5. Toyota RAV4, no lane blockage, no injuries. Ten four.

Starts with 6'8", arrived, 1028, it looks like they've got vehicle on the left shoulder and one on the right shoulder as well. On a white RAV4 Toyota Yetta Sam 63608, Yetta Sam 63608.

0: 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Toyota utility.
1: Supposed to be out there. I'm out with the vehicle on the left shoulder. 1028.
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Springfield 691. Can I take the next rotational tow and tow number for the RAV4 that D-dated in Nora? RAV4. It's got pretty heavy damage all the way around. Probably need a flatbed. And then could you also advise IDOT that there's approximately 50 feet of median

0: Strangely 691 location update is going to be at the 95 eastbound. Eastbound of the 95.
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0: 1025, Illinois 107, just about 16th to an 8th of a mile southwest of the prison. We got a one vehicle, Deer 1050, no injuries. Driver stated that the radiator was knocked out by the deer, so it's not drivable. I'm going to contact Kitchell's.
1: We're showing out.

0: 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Edward U Union 3124. Edward U Union 3124.
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10:40 around 3 and 11, 3 out on 1-1, respond to 1319 Windsor Drive, 1319 Windsor Drive for a 77-year-old female, not conscious, not breathing, it's going to be 1079. 3 out on 11, 1040 around 1319 Windsor Drive. 11 o'clock.

0: Metro 646, traffic stop.
1: 646, go ahead.
0: 46 traffic stop. U67 northbound, Harbor Lane, Scott County. U67 northbound, Harbor Lane, Scott County. Gray Chevrolet passenger to George A. Adams, 97151. To George A. Adams, 97151.
1: 646, George A. Adam, 97151, clear, black 2016 Chevrolet Scout.
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10, 40, round 3, and I'm 20, 3, and I'm 2-0, respond 1707 North 12th Street, Illinois Veterans Home, Pfeiffer, Day David, or an 85-year-old male, conscious and breathing, who's complaining of groin pain. He's a dementia patient, who's combative, will be sending a QPD as well. 3, 20, 1040, round 1707 North 12th Street, Illinois Veterans Home, Pfeiffer, D. Davis.

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1: Provide.
0: Southbound 127, white box truck, no 28, it's got New World van lines on the back of it. New World van lines.

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0: Three out of 15 is available.
2: To my lane of traffic with hazard lights on, right lane.
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1: 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Send it past, no voice contact. 823 South 36, time is 212.
3: 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Curtis Creek, apartment 212.
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1: 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Says the truck doesn't go above 5 miles an hour. I'm going to talk to him, and we'll probably need to get it, so stand by.
0: 73, 24.
2: I'm 72, clear for him.

Springfield 677, traffic stop. 37 traffic stop. I-72 eastbound, mile post 78. I-72 eastbound, mile post 78. It's a maroon Chevy sedan. Maroon Chevy sedan. Hey, Adam, 632935. Adam, 632935.

0: 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Engine 5. It's going to be a 1033 first responder run for on 09 South 36 Apartment 107 for a 67-year-old female. She has COPD, responding normally. Engine 3, engine 5, 1033 run 109 South 36th Street, Apartment 107.
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0: Springfield 682 information. 682 information. I'm on Bruns Lane, just north of North Grand. Bruns Lane, just north of North Grand. There's tree down in the southbound lane of traffic, blocking the full southbound lane, and looks like a telephone line is down on the ground.
1: Six, eight, two, ten, four. Six, 21. Go ahead.
0: South Grand at night. South Grand at night would be on a black Chevy, black Chevy. Edward W. William, 89619. 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

0: Springfield, 682 traffic stop. Two traffic stop. Going to be Dorland Avenue at Walnut Street. Dorland at Walnut. Going to be a silver Volkswagen sedan. Silver Volkswagen sedan. 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F Frank B Boy 81587.
1: 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F-Frank B-Boy 81587, clear, gray 2015, Volkswagen sedan.

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1: 682, go ahead.
0: So, if gray Honda Civ, correction, gray Honda Accord, he Edward Teton 97422. 97422.
1: 682, go ahead.

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You had Ricky Tom, 97422. 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

0: 1041, 3 at 11, 3 at 11, respond to 2130 Harrison, Sam Cottage 33, D. David, for a 71-year-old female, conscious and breathing, who fell this morning. Fall was caused by dizziness. She did hit her head. She doesn't have any difficulty breathing and is responding normally. This happened more than 6 hours ago. 3 at 11, 1040 run, 2130 Harrison, Sissian Cottages, Cottage 33, D. Davis.
1: Yeah, 11 copies.

0: Western, 11th and Ralph.
1: 11th and Ralph. 10-41-3NM-20-3NM-20, respond 10-40-14-40 North 10th Street, since the health care and senior living is going to be the 300 hall for a 70-year-old female, conscious and breathing with altered mental status. She's breathing normally. 3NM-20-10-40-RAN-1440 North 10th Street, Quincy Healthcare and Senior Living, 300 Hall.
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0: Somebody wanted. Male, 0801-2003, wanted failure to appear, driving on revoked license, caution history of looting and assault. Male, white, 22-61-137, brown blue. Additional information available. Good.
1: Confirm that one.

0: 670, hit confirmation. Confirmation. Montgomery County Sheriff's Office advised valid. Warrant is valid. Driving on revoked license, no bond. Will extradite. Do you have charges?
1: Menard County warrant.
0: Okay.

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2: Hard because there's a semi trying to look behind him. But, yeah, there was quite a bit.

0: Springfield 677 traffic stop. Illinois 104 at East Morton Avenue interchange. Illinois 104 at the East Morton Avenue, Jacksonville. It's a silver Toyota sedan. H Henry 342003. Henry 342003.
1: Broadway, Liam 11 for 65-year-old me. Who is complaining of a lower back pain, low hemoglobin, weakness. 1040 run, 527 Broadway, Liam B, apartment 311.
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Southbound. 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

0: 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Morgan County, Illinois 104 at the Hyundai Tucson, blue Hyundai Tucson. David in Nora 29861.
1: 677-74. David and Nora 29861 clear blue 2016 Hyundai utility.

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2: 682, go ahead.
1: Traffic stop, Clear Lake at Livingston, Clear Lake at Livingston. 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Half Frank C. Charles 33818. Half Frank C. Charles 33818.

Springfield 694, traffic stop. Springfield 694, traffic stop. 55 northbound 112, 55 northbound 112, white Volkswagen, white Volkswagen, Missouri. R. Robert K. King, 8, U Union, 9, J. John, Missouri, 2027. R. Robert K. King, 8, U Union, 9, J. John, Missouri, 27.

0: Mr. Hatrosa. Eastbound 84, 72 eastbound 84, VNA. Gray Hyundai, Gray Hyundai. G George, G David, 30057. George David, 30057.
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1: Dave, I don't know if you've seen it, but I think there might be a pothole up here in this lane on the other side where there's a where the road's sliding. I think there's some of that we patched has come out.
2: Like at Seven's Grocery. We got a white male on a motorized bike. White male on a motorized bike with a trailer.
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0: Hey, Taylor, this spot or the next one?
1: The next one. I think it's in the right wheel track, if I've seen it right.

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0: sich und clear black 2010 Ford sedan, hit based on DLN registration response. Shanna S. Stennis, female, 07-21-91, wanted, failure to appear, traffic offense, driving on suspended license, female, 34-55-115, left brown, warning this warrant shall not be executed at any location outside the court-issued geographic limits specified. The court-issued geographic limits on this warrant are Henry Rockford Tazewell, Fowl, Putnam, Snark, Warren, Knox, Marshall, Mercer, Carroll, Peoria, Ogle, and Lee counties. Additional information available, but.
1: Six seventy seven four. I see the rest of it. I'm secure. That driver's not in the vehicle.
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0: Illinois 104 at Loamy Road, Morgan County. Rear vehicle is a red Hyundai Sonata, a Adam V Victor, 35709. Adam Victor, 35709. I'll have the second 28 shortly.

0: 27, AMD Victor, 35709, clear, red, 2016, Hyundai Sedan.
1: SUV, silver Jeep SUV, Q Queen 236762. Queen 236762.

0: Schaefer 601, what is this? DMC. Edward, 21995. Edward, 21995.
1: W Edward 21995, clear, white 2024, GMC utility.

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0: Veterans in Jefferson, purple Toyota Avalon, first white Honda CR-V, rear-ended in right turning lane, no injuries, moved to the side, no lane blockage.
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0: The last dispatch was extremely broken up.
1: This is a 1033 run for 3 out of 15 and engine 6, respond 2910 Spring Street, 1033 for a 90-year-old female, conscious and breathing. She fell and is found on the floor, not responding normally. She is breathing normally at this time, 1033, 3 out of 15 and engine 6, 2910 Spring Street.
2: 3 out of 15, copy. 3 out of 15 en route.
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2: Springfield, Henry 45. Northbound at exit 88. He's just pulling over, making a phone call. He's got his flashers on. It's a silver Ford F-150 pickup, so you don't have to send anybody this way.
1: Go ahead.
3: White City and Adams. White City and Adams. The blue Jeep. C-Charles K-King, 61880. C-Charles K-King, 61880.
1: C-Charles K-King, 61880, clear blue, 2006 Jeep 4-wheel.

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0: Turf off 48 Travis Howe. Travis Howe, I-72, westbound on 35, I-72, westbound on 35. Silver Chevrolet SUV, Silver Chevrolet SUV, E. Edward. U-Queen, 80486. Yes, U-Queen, 80486.
1: U-Queen, 80486, clear, Silver 2021 Chevrolet Utility.

0: Dispatch, clear at 11, it's clear for Ralph Lessing.
1: Okay.

0: 610-31. Six Michael A. Adam Bolden male 10-02-79. Wanted caution armed and dangerous failure to appear. Driving on a suspended license, history of weapons and battery, obstruction and resisting. Six standby. Six 76 correction. Michael A. Adam Bolden, male, 10-02-79. Civil no contact order information on file of caution, armed and dangerous, male, black 46-59-170, black brown. Additional information available, go ahead. Bolden, valid duplicate, go ahead.
1: For that DuPage County, is that not extraditable as well? 99.
0: 676 negative. It's a no exact match. The name is Joshua A. Adam Brown. 676 number.

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1: 94, go ahead.
0: 55 northbound 115. 55 northbound 115. Black passenger car. F. Frank Y. Young 52444. F. Frank Y. Young 52444.

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Weston Lane at 48th, Quincy. Weston Lane, 48th Street in Quincy. It's a red Chevy Cobalt, red Chevy Cobalt, Iowa. Ocean City, Charles, to John 131. Ocean City, Charles, to John 131, Iowa.

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1: 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Serial is going to be 6-6 G George. 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
0: Northbound 112, Maroon Dodge. F-Frank Ellington, 85492. 85492.

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1: 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Frank D. David 35044. F. Frank D. David 35044.

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0: 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West Washington, Shetland Drive, Pittsfield, Pike County. 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

0: 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Black Hyundai Palisade. Black Hyundai Palisade. D-George Adam 32059. 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

Brightfield 682, traffic stop. B2 traffic stop, Clear Lake at Dirksen. 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F Frank, E Edward 91216. 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
1: Frankie Edward 36637.

0: Good.
1: 657, track debris, I-72 eastbound, mile post 109, I-72 eastbound, mile post 109, tire debris, right lane.
0: 10-4, en route, 5-1.

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0: 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The Gray Nissan Altima. Gray Nissan Altima. F Freight, Q Queen. 59988. Correction me. F Freight, Q Queen. 59968.
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1: 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Respond 22696 State Highway 96 to Canton. Near 1050, airbag deployment. 24-year-old male complaining of neck pain. Car is off the road. Respond on Alpha.

0: 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Medical respond. 22696, State Highway 96, New Canton. Deer 1050, airbag deployment. 24-year-old male complaining of neck pain. 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Respond on Alpha.
1: Passenger door 17.
0: 17, go ahead.
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0: 17, 10-4.

0: Springfield.
1: Springfield 672, go ahead. 72 westbound 55.
0: 672, are you available for a traffic hazard? I-72 eastbound mile plus 38. There's a small pit in the roadway.
2: Kent, go ahead.
1: Kent, farm me en route. Is it east or westbound?
0: It's currently eastbound.
2: 10-4.
1: 10-4, be en route.

0: Jim, go ahead. 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
1: 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Drop us off. Clear Lake Wheeler pulling in Dollar General parking lot. Silver high-end A.
2: K-13.
1: Silver high-end SUV. F-ring.
0: Hey, K-13, go ahead.
1: 2985.
2: K-13, is that accident going to be closer to Rockport or County Highway 13?
0: County Highway 13.

0: 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Light green, 2005 Hyundai utility.
1: Somebody checks out. Clear Lake Wheeler. Clear Lake Wheeler. White Porsche. White Porsche. F Frank. XX Ray. 16605. F Frank. XX Ray. 16605.
0: 6 9 Eastern. Come. Yeah, F Frank. XX Ray. 16605. Clear. Plates has been a mandatory entrance violation, white 2008 Porsche utility.

0: 3 on 15, and then 2. Term 15, engine 2, 1033, 625, spring. Going to be a 74-year-old male, constant breathing. But he is not responding normally. He is breathing normally. There's strong evidence of a stroke. He does have a history of stroke. 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
1: 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Route 97, Pritchettville Road, Menard County. Please attach 454 and 446. We're going to be traffic control. Amber's going to be pulling lines across the highway. We're going to shut it down momentarily when we get the signal. Just get an hour.
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0: 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North Jackson at Perry, be on an Illinois passenger, E. Edward S. Sam, 93102. Repeating, Edward Sam, 93102. I'll be out of...
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0: 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I believe it's a female Hispanic.
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1: 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Also, can you get that switched over to county incident so I can get that for the insurance?
0: 10-4, trying to get other incidents too. Stand by.
2: Two 16, and truck was driving 172 westbound mile plus 96.
0: 475, Piketty.
2: Reckless driving.
1: Good, bye.
2: Westbound mile plus 96. 13-4.
0: 475, 28 is going to be valid Michael. To the driver and Christopher Bettina of Henry, Illinois on a maroon 2016 Chevy Utility. Not getting a record back on 27.
3: Special 61, we're going to put me on that one. What's the nature of the complaint?
4: 10-4 Pike. I have additional names here if you want to add those to it, see if it works.
2: 621.
0: Go ahead.
4: Your last name Torres, first name Sabrina, middle name Estelle, E. Edward, S. Sam, T. Tom, E. Edward, L. Lincoln, L. Lincoln, E. Edward, Edward, Sam, Tom, Edward, Lincoln, Lincoln, Edward. Additional middle name Luker, L. Lincoln, U. Union, K. King, E. Edward, R. Robert. Lincoln, Union, King, Edward, Robert.
0: 10-4, we're going out of Illinois, correct?
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0: 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What is this?
1: Go ahead.
0: Post 114, I-72 eastbound, milepost 114, right cheek compass, out of gas.

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0: Turnpike. +75, I have page to a traffic hazard for 5 to 6 children on motorized bikes ran out front of RP. He almost hit them. They were heading west on Fayette towards County Market.
1: 621, go ahead.
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Route 4 south of Sangamon County. So light green Chevy Trax. Truck 342-6476 B-Boy. 342-6476 B-Boy.

0: Springfield 694 formation. Four formation. 73 is clear, back on the gas. I added information to the notes and the convoy's on the move again.
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0: Springfield 670. 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Representative Nichols. 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F Frank C Charles 63316. F Frank C Charles 63316.
1: 670, turn 4. Frank C. Charles 3316, clear, expired 1 2026, white 2011, Mitsubishi sedan.

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0: 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They all adhered. I'll be 10-8.
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0: 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Drive stop.
1: 646, go ahead.
0: Elmina 96 northbound, 1850 North, Adams County. Elmina 96 northbound, 1850 North, Adams County. It's gray toward the tundra. Gray toward the tundra. B-A-M-A-F-A-N. B-boy truck. 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

10-4. 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F Frank. A Adam and Nora. 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

0: 646, truck, B-Boy, A. Adam, and Mary, A. Adam, F. Frank, A. Adam, and Nora, B-Boy, clear, gray, 2007, Toyota pickup.
1: Plus 76 traps out. 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
2: 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Update driver license.

Springfield 682 traffic stop. Traffic stop and be Clear Lake at Dirksen. Clear Lake at Dirksen, pulling in McDonald's parking lot. Be a white Toyota SUV. White Toyota SUV. Edward White Young 38992. Edward White Young 38992.

0: Grapple, 6-7-5-4. Traffic stop, Jerkson and Harrison, Jerkson and Harrison. Silver Dodge pickup, Silver Dodge pickup. 380-1230. 380-1230, people are trapped.
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1: Springfield 6-7 Motors was in.
2: 6-7 left.
1: The 36, 72 westbound 36. White Chrysler van, white Chrysler van. Kansas 2200, A. Adam, G. George, E. Edward. 2200, A. Adam, G. George, E. Edward, Kansas.
2: 6-7-10-4. Seven Kansas 2200 and Adam G. George Edward. Clear 2015 Chrysler.

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1: 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Six 52 truck 43101XX-ray clear. 2021 Ford

6, 10, 28. F. Frank R. Robert, 84155. It's not working. The driver stated she has help. Doesn't need.

issued tornado for the following counties. The National Weather Service has issued a tornado watch for the following counties: Pike, Schuyler, Logan, Mason, Menard, Sangamon, Cass, not in effect until 9 p.m. Authority, National Weather Service, KSHU.

0: 77. Go ahead.
1: Eastbound at the 64. I-72 eastbound at the 64. So white, Lincoln, town and car. White, Lincoln, town and car. 43224. Frank Tom, 43224.

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B2 traffic stop, North Grand at Albany, North Grand, Albany, Springfield, black Jeep, E. Edward, U Union 25706, E. Edward, U Union 25706.

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Sixty-nine.

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2: White Buick Verano, white Buick. Six, 0 8.

0: 60Y, I-65 northbound, 1422. White Hyundai Tucson, White Hyundai Tucson. SM B-Boy H Henry 6798. SM B-Boy H Henry 6798. Columbus, Georgia. 2017 Hyundai Tucson. Driver observed smoking a joint. 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
1: Springfield, 6 John.
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being at 32 West on Mile Post 93. 15 is reckless driving, I-72 westbound, mile post 93, 1421, white Ford F-250, white Ford F-250, tinted plates. Last observed, passing Veterans Parkway, make your own case, KSA.

0: Springfield, say, hey, two traffic stops. Wolf and Reservoir, be a white male on a bicycle, white male on a bicycle.
1: 6-8-2-10-4.

Travis South. Yeah, 72 westbound at 27. 72 westbound at 27. See, a black Nissan. Black Nissan. Illinois U.S. government plate of G. George 10 B. Boy 2371. G. George 10 B. Boy 2371.

0: Oller, O-L-L-E-R, Ryan, R-Y-A-N, and Mary. Oller, Ryan, and Mary, 0212-1987,
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2: 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Investigation.

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1: Six eighty two Springfield. And Mary Aller, male, 02-12-87. Wanted, failure to appear, contempt, caution, armed and dangerous, history of weapon, offense, drug and assault. Male, white, 39-58-165, brown. Additional information available.
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2, hit confirmation. Mason County Sheriff's Office advised warrant is valid. Failure to appear traffic, no bond, will extradite. Hello. 6-8, it's important.

0: 694, 1050 PD. Veterans in Jefferson, Veterans in Jefferson, GMC Terrain versus Nissan Pathfinder. 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No, it's in the turning lane heading east into the lane.
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0: 670, it's a black bicycle. Black bicycle. White male. White male. Yeah, wolf in reference.
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0: so please put these questions up.
1: Yes, 67 northbound.
2: Prospect Road.
1: 67 northbound Prospect Road, Morgan County. Blue truck tractor, white box trailer. Blue truck tractor, white box trailer. Iowa, portion. F. Frank Y. Young, 6470. F. Frank Y. Young, 6470, Iowa portion.

0: 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Great Danes on my trailer.
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0: Springfield 677 traffic stop. 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Illinois 104 at Ransom Road, Morgan County. 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
1: Seven seven ten four Charles J. John 99481 clear 2008 utility.
2: Spring 67 truck. Six six seven track stop US 24 East 1250th Street Adams County. US 24 East 1250th Street. Forte, Orange Kia Forte, E Edward Q Queen 77406. E Edward Q Queen 77406.
1: Six seven ten four Edward Q Queen 77408.

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0: 6942.
4: Springfield, 667, traffic stop. US 24 East 1308 Street, Adams County, US 24 East 1308 Street, Adams County, Silver Chevy Uplander, Silver Chevy Uplander, 431-2350, truck, 431-2350, truck.
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1324th Street, US 24 East 1324th Street, Adams County, White Chevy Malibu, White Chevy Malibu, at Frank C. Charles, 90747. 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

0: Springfield with our UTEP stuff. 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
1: Just 1-3, 10-4.

0: Ocean 138, clear patrol, traffic south.
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0: Blue Malibu. Adam, Charles 87841. Adam, see Charles 87841.
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0: 3 out of 18. This is a 1040 run for 3 out of 18 for 404 West Maple Avenue, URSA. We have a 70-year-old female, conscious and breathing, fell, broke her wrist, no serious bleeding, 1041 for 3 out of 18, for a 404 West.
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0: Maybe a fan in the town.
1: Response, 644 Grand Avenue, Barry, 66-year-old male, he's recovering from dialysis. He is weak and has a hemoglobin of 6.4. Respond Alpha, time is 17:04.

Here's Week, it has a hemoglobin of 6.4. Respond Alpha, time is 1704.

0: 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I'm going to put information on the notes and then we'll have no further report.
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1: 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Shown suspended to William Merriman at a Roadhouse. White 2017 Ford Utility. 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

0: 123 at 29 Junction, Menard County. Silver Ford, Ida, N. Nora, D. David, Ida, E. Edward, H. Henry 1. Ida, N. Nora, D. David, Ida, E. Edward, H. Henry 1.
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0: The code 1, white. Verbal warning, suspended registration, show proof of insurance. The 10-8, 403.

0: mouse billing authority 10-8, citation issued to that individual for operating a motor vehicle while without insurance.
1: 10-1.

EMS. Respond to 543 West Kellogg Street, Pittsfield. Pike County EMS, respond to 543 West Kellogg Street, Pittsfield. 47-year-old female was trying to open a can of furniture varnish and it exploded and got in her eyes. She's currently trying to rinse them. Respond on Bravo, time is 1719.

County EMS, respond to 543 West Kellogg Street, Pittsfield. 47-year-old female was trying to open a can of furniture varnish and it exploded and got in her eyes. She's currently trying to rinse them. Respond on Bravo, time is 1719.

0: County, Silver George 16. Can you verify the address of the 644 or 664?
1: George 16, caller stated it was 644.
0: Okay, address is actually 664.
1: 10-4.

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1: Good.
0: 684, 10:50 hit and run, I-55 northbound, mile post 101, I-55 northbound, mile post 101. Caller is in a white Ace Hardware truck, Says a semi sideswiped him, but he has no description of the semi. He is now at the Love truck stop in Williamsville.
1: Jeff, what are we now?
0: 10-4, 10-4. He did say that his company sent him a video that identifies the truck.
1: 10-4.
2: Charles, 9-4-6.

260 SNAP. There's been linked as a shitty severe thunderstorm warning for Schuyler County until 6:30 p.m. At 5:30 p.m., severe thunderstorm is located along a line extending north from Adair to 8 miles northwest of Clayton, moving east at 45 miles an hour. 30 National Officers, link KSA 213.

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0: 10-4.

troops that face National Weather Service in Lincoln as they issue a severe thunderstorm warning for northeastern Mason County until 6:30 p.m. At 5:49 p.m., a thunderstorm was located along a line extending from Bellevue to near Lewistown, moving east at 40 miles an hour. Authority National Weather Service, Lincoln, KSA 213.

16 is National Weather Service. Lincoln has issued a severe thunderstorm warning for Menard County, Cass County, and Mason County. Still 51 p.m. A severe thunderstorm is located along a line extending from near Havana to 8 miles northwest of Mariposa, moving east to 6 miles an hour. Authority Weather Service, Lincoln, KSA 238.

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2: 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Five, 3 Mount Sterling, are you still on duty?
3: I'm not sure he ever was.
2: 10-4, I saw him on the roster here lit up. I figured maybe he was working for sales or something.

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1: 10-4, I'll be in route.

troops experienced natural weather service and lake issues for a thunderstorm warning for Logan County and northwestern Macon County. At still 7:15 p.m., Thornton National Weather Service, Lake County, 6:15.

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0: 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Truck tractor, semi trailer. Truck tractor, semi trailer. 8301 El Lincoln XX Ray, Oklahoma. Trailer. 8301 El Lincoln XX Ray, Oklahoma. Trailer.
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0: 78 Pike County.
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0: it. 78, the RP just called back saying that his wife is on the way with a spare set of keys. I'll leave it up to you if you want to continue or not.
1: 10-4, I'm 23, I'll talk to him.
0: 10-4.

0: back on EMS. Respond to 205 North Madison Street, Pittsfield. EMS, respond to 205 North Madison Street, Pittsfield, Casa Tequila. 68-year-old female, ground level fall. She's bleeding from the mouth and the nose. She's still on the ground. Respond on Alpha. Time is 1823.
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0: 17, go ahead.
2: Me and Ralph, responding from Bridgeville.
0: 10-4. I got EMS, respond to 205 North Madison Street, Pittsfield, Casa Tequila. 68-year-old female, ground level fall. She's bleeding from the mouth and the nose. She's still on the ground. Respond on Alpha. Time is 1823.

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0: 10-8, he's going to wait for his wife.

troops experienced National Weather Service in Lincoln has issued a severe thunderstorm warning for Menard County, Northwestern Sangamon County, Cass County, Mason County, and Northern Morgan County until 7:15 p.m. At 6:30 p.m., a severe thunderstorm located along the line of extending from Mason City to near Chapin is moving east at 55 miles an hour, authority National Weather Service Lincoln, KCAA 213.

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2: be advised that female is out front of Costigale outside.
0: Springfield copy straight. Six 6-1-6, affirmative. Is another ETA with 15 minutes when it's created, 18-14. We should be busy here.
3: Probably just close it out then unless they call back in asking for traffic control.

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Go ahead. 606 traffic hazard, Illinois 78, 2 miles south of Chanderville. Illinois

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1: 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They're going to go to Casa Tequila, and we're going to make contact with these patients here.
0: 17, 10-4.

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0: Mike, PK5, was City in route for this?
1: That's affirmative. They've been in route for about 8 minutes now.
0: 10-4, if you want to advise the ambulance, I'm going to stay back here and slow traffic down.
1: PK5, 10-4.

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1: 17, affirmative. Just be advised, PK5's on scene, helping with traffic control until city gets on scene.
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2: 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I'll be 23.
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0: coming.
1: Go ahead, 5.
0: 7, are you able to break away from that call? I have a report of a tree down on South Bickford between Congress and Chestnut blocking the road, as well as brought down the power line. Can you have that way, please, for traffic control until I can get Cameron en route? PK-7, that was you. You're unreadable.

Northside Fire, respond to 506 West Liberty Street, Griggsville. Tree limb fell and took out an electrical box on the house. Callers say that it smells like something is burning. Respond on Bravo, time is 1852.

0: Springfield Northlake Fire, respond to 506 West Liberty Street, Greeksville. Tree limb fell and took out an electrical box on the house. Caller stated that it smells like something is burning. Respond on Bravo, time is 1852.
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2: 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G. George, A. Adam, P-Paul 1.
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1: Hi County, last unit with traffic, can you turn on one more time? You're very muffled, hard to read.
2: 10-4,
1: the only 28 I have is Frank William, 62194.
3: Mike 478, the second 28, Missouri, 2000 Mary 3, Z Zebra 3, W William, Missouri, 2027.
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Somewhere with Bike Fire, respond to 506 West Liberty Street, Griggsville. Caller stated that a tree limb fell and took out her electrical box on her house. She's saying that it smells like something is burning. Respond on Bravo, time is 1858. Second attempt. Griggsville 10-4. Griggsville North Bike Fire, respond to 506 West Liberty Street, Griggsville.

Greg, the Northside Fire. Respond to 506 West Liberty Street, Griggsville. Caller stated that a tree limb fell and took out her electrical box on her house. She's saying that it smells like something is burning. Respond on Bravo. Time is 1858. Second attempt.

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1: 478, can you give me a 21 in dispatch, please? Can you give me a 21 in dispatch? 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